0: Hey! How are you? Do you want to come over? I'm in town, and, well, just thought we could have some fun.
1: Come to my casa.
2: Yeah, baby, loud and clear.
1: I know you wanna.
2: Baby, got me, have no fear.
1: I promise you I won't bite.
2: And that's what I like to hear.

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1: 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Just for one night, come be my man.
0: I need a man love.

0: What's up, people? It's me, and thank you so much for watching the video. I had an amazing time filming it.
1: How does this thing turn on?
0: Grandma. If you happen to like the video, you can always click the thumbs up button, because that's sometimes fun to do. And if you really, really liked it, then you can go ahead and click that subscribe button, and I would be okay with that.
1: I turn it to come on my channel. How does this work? This is technology is hectic. I think what's recording. It says REC in the bottom right.
2: That means it's a wreck.
0: Tyler Ward records my tones.
1: Is this thing on?
0: You can buy this song on iTunes if you'd like to support, because you guys' support is the reason why I'm even still here sitting in this chair. Thank you guys again. I love you. Okay, bye.
2: Hey, G, are you making spaghetti?
1: G, get in the kitchen. Hashtag women work in the kitchen.
0: Dang it!
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1: Tonight, I'm standing on Highway 666, running through towns like Cortez, Shiprock, Sheep Springs, and ending in Gallup, New Mexico. To some, a beautiful stretch of the American landscape, but to Mickey and Mallory Knox, who are still at large, it is literally a candy lane of murder and mayhem.
2: Patrolman Gerald Nash was just the first of 12 peace officers that Mickey and Mallory murdered during their reign of terror. Gerald and his partner, Dale Wrigley, were parked at this donut shop, Alfie's Donuts, when...
3: His 1970 Dodge Challenger pulled up across the street from the donut shop. Gerald is only 3 weeks out of the academy. He come walking out with a coffee.
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